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Are you ready to win a trip to Vegas to see Olivia Dean at the MGM Grand? Your final chance to win right after this song. OHP.

0: party. Bruno Mars here in 40 minutes. And here's your last chance to go to Vegas to see Olivia Dean at the MGM Grand. 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We'll put you up at the MGM Grand. 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
1: Oh my gosh, this is crazy. 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
0: We're going to fly you out there. 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
1: Are you serious? 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
0: Who are you taking with you?
2: Oh, probably my mom.
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0: 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This is going to be amazing. Congratulations.
2: I will. Thank you so much, Cannon. This is fabulous.
0: Thank you for listening to us on 102 WVAQ. It's all thanks to Capitol Records. Have such an amazing time.
2: Sounds good.

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7: Bruno Mars. What up, man?
8: What's going on, bud?
7: What up, man? I love talking to you because you're just super laid back. I need that energy.
8: I'm tanning right now, that's why.
7: Yeah, I'm sure it's exactly what it is.
8: No, I'm kidding.
7: Where are you really at?
8: Studio.
7: I thought you were done. What are you doing in there?
8: I'm always working on something.
7: Let me guess, something for someone else.
8: Yeah.
7: Who is it? Spill it.
8: Can I make him up?
7: Sure, why not?
8: Frank Sinatra.
7: You could have picked an alive person.

0: open house party. Bruno Mars is hanging out. I just might spent like 8 weeks at number one, and now Risk It All is about to be there. And this is maybe like not the typical Bruno Mars sound. People first heard it, they might have done a little double tick.
1: I think I knew people are going to be a little, I don't know what the right word is, maybe weirded out, or hey, you got to do it. And that's what it has to be.
0: You got to keep them guessing, man.
1: It can never be an easy pill to swallow.
0: But somehow it still goes down so smooth. Open house.

0: Are you coming in or what?
1: Open house party is on. Bruno Mars is hanging out. We were talking about Risk It All that maybe doesn't sound like what you would call the typical Bruno song, but everyone still loves it. You do a beautiful job with that. That way people never get sick of it.
2: I think the thing is I get sick of me.
1: Yeah, sure.
3: 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Open house party.
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0: K92. Open house party, all throwbacks in the throwback turbo mix. Coming up in moments on Open House, it's Cannon. In honor of Father's Day weekend, who would like a stupid dad joke? How many tickles does an octopus have?
1: Tentacles.
0: Yes. God, that joke is too easy.
1: We do dad jokes all the time. We're putting little kids to sleep.
0: Well, Father's Day is next weekend. Give me one.
1: How do you put an astronaut to sleep?
0: How?
1: Drop it.
0: How about a round of applause? Yay.

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6: You check it out, man. It's your boy Akon, man. I'm here to inform you that you're now riding alongside the biggest house party on the planet. All right? 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You know how we do it. 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

0: 1-800-669-1010. We had Bruno Mars on the show earlier. We were talking about the song Risk It All and how it sounds maybe a little different than Bruno Mars songs that we're used to.
1: I think I knew people were going to be a little, I don't know what the right word is, maybe weirded out, or then you got to do it. And that's what it has to be.
0: You got
1: to
0: keep them guessing, man.
1: It can never be an easy pill to swallow.
0: Words and wisdom from Bruno Mars. Open house.

0: Ken, we appreciate you partying with us every weekend. I really mean that. Thank you so much. We've got some brand new people partying tonight. Hello, Oxford, Mississippi. 94.7 The Buzz. Welcome to the biggest party on the planet. We're glad you're here. The biggest songs across North America tonight. The Big Three on the way.
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0: Vegas to see Olivia Dean.
1: Oh my gosh, this is crazy. Oh my goodness. Thank you so much.
0: We're going to fly you out there. We're going to put you up at the MGM Grand, and you're going to see Olivia Dean.
1: Are you serious? This is crazy.
0: Who are you taking with you?
2: Oh, probably my mom.
0: Nice.
2: She's my girl. She's amazing at planning things, too.
0: Have so much fun. Eat so much good food. This is going to be amazing. Congratulations.
2: I will. Thank you so much, Cannon. This

0: coming in 15 minutes. The biggest, most requested songs in North America right this minute. The Open House Party Big Three.
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Remember, the final decision is yours. OHP.

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From your requests on the phone and on social, these are the three biggest, most requested songs across North America tonight. Welcome to the Open House Party Big 3.

0: open house parties. The biggest songs on the planet right this minute. On the Big Three, this is number one.
1: It's Canada with a K. Thank you for all the requests tonight. We have a brand new number one. And I just want to say real quick, I think everyone should get off Olivia Rodrigo's back for the baby doll dress. She looks amazing in it. She looks amazing in whatever she rocks. And you know what? She should be able to express herself any way she sees fit. That is the essence of what being an artist is all about. You know what I'm saying? Number one across North America tonight, Drop Dead. I know.

you for partying with us tonight on Open House Party. I want to thank Paper Money for being here. More than anything, we appreciate you and your company on Open House Party tonight. 1 week from tonight, here to kick off festival season with us, the Chainsmokers chilling on Open House Party. I'm Ken with a K. You can be anything you want in life. Be your dream.

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She'll be all right. 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

0: Good Monday morning. It's your K92 Morning Thing with Monica and Antoine. Today's going to be another hot day. Sunny, a high of 91. It's currently 69 in Roanoke, 71 in Lynchburg, and 66 in the NRV. And I am so excited for myself that I sat through an entire movie and thoroughly enjoyed it.
1: I think I know what movie it is because I was stalking your Instagram yesterday.
0: Okay, because I was like, you know, I told myself, I said, this is going to be my moment where I need to just relax. The weekend was a blur. A lot of things happened. So I was like, it was busy as heck. So I said, I'm going to sit down. I'm going to enjoy a movie for once. And I watched Project Hail Mary, and I loved it.
1: Did you? I was going to ask because I was worried it was going to be too slow. We've talked about it and how it's my favorite movie of 2026. And you said you were going to watch it at some point, but I was worried it was going to be too slow for you,
0: not
1: especially
0: at all.
1: In the beginning.
0: No, I grew to, I fell in love with Grace and Rocky, Dr. Grace. I did.
1: Rocky, I love Rocky so much.
0: Yeah, so I don't want to spoil anything if you haven't seen it, but it's on Prime, and I thought it was a great movie. It was a good sit down. I mean, and Hendrix, he got a chuckle. He enjoyed Rocky.
1: No, Rocky was great. And the fact that you were able to sit through a movie that's 2 hours and 36 minutes long.
0: It's 2 hours and 36 minutes?
1: Just another applause.
0: Thank goodness I didn't even pay attention.
1: 36 minutes is the runtime of Project Hail Mary.
0: You know what? Thank goodness I didn't check. I just hit play.
1: If you would have looked, you'd be like, nah, this
0: is
1: gonna
0: work. I can't do it. No, but it was good.
1: But that shows you how good of a movie it was.
0: Yeah.
1: You were able to lock in.
0: So that's on Prime.
1: I need your help.
0: Okay.
1: 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Next Sunday, I need you to text me and say, Antoine, cancel your free trial.
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1: I cannot name a second thing that comes on that streaming service. The only time I've been on MGM Plus was to watch From.
0: That's it.
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1: Free yourself of all the secrets. Just go, whew. Tell K92.
2: We will carry that burden for you.
1: Yeah.
2: Put it on us. Put it on us.
1: Yes, we'll take it. Yeah. So text in to 52353. You can call us even at 540-774-9236. Or you can send a voice memo like this person.
3: Yeah, I mean, men will pretend that compliments don't affect us, but I'm not going to lie. One genuine compliment from a woman can live in our heads for like 10 years. We replay that stuff like greatest hits out.
2: Yeah, we do. And insults.
1: One compliment.
2: Insults can last for like 1,000 years too. But yeah, compliment. We don't get complimented enough. Compliment a man today.
1: No.
2: Find a man and compliment him. Gosh darn it.
1: We have some text to 52353. This text says, I told my husband I was taking up gardening because I wanted a relaxing hobby. The real reason was that I needed a break from him and the kids. I'm not sure if anything will ever grow, and honestly, I don't care.
2: Just need that space.
1: Yeah.
2: The next text in to 52353, I feel like old Antoine texted this in. Like, this is something I would have texted in when I was at Virginia Tech, because the text says, I have no shame when it comes to parking spaces. I will sit in my car with my blinker on for 15 minutes waiting for someone to leave because I refuse to park in the back of the lot. And that was me at Virginia Tech. When you had to drive through the commuter lot trying to go to class, I am going to sit there and follow the person as they are walking to their car. I am not parking all the way in the back.
1: You know, they felt you and they'd be like, oh my God.
2: And they probably took their time and took the long way.
1: Yeah,
2: there.
1: You know they did.
2: Jerks.
1: Another one, I told my coworker I'd never seen the TV show everyone in the office was obsessed with, which is House of Dragon. That's your show.
2: I love that show.
1: Yeah, and the truth is, I watched the whole thing already. I just didn't want to spend every lunch break talking about it.
2: Yeah, sometimes all the conversations can ruin the show.
1: Mm-hmm.
2: Or there's spoilers. Like, never seen it. Never seen it before.
1: We have another voice memo.
4: I don't think I'm the only one that does this, but I've got divorced parents who both try to buy affection, and I absolutely use that against them. If my mom says no to something, I'll casually mention how my dad already offered to help, and then I tell my dad that my mom thinks he never does enough for me, and they both end up competing to look like the better parent, and I usually end up getting what I wanted from the beginning. I know it's manipulative, and I also just know it works.
2: I mean,
1: no, thank you. No.
2: It works, I guess. I expect like kids to do that. I don't expect like grown-ups. I don't expect grown-ups to do
1: really
2: that kind
1: sad.
2: Of thing.
1: All right, we have more Covert Confessions coming up in just a few minutes.

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1: Ooh, more juicy secrets. We have text messages to 52353. This one that says, I secretly switched seats at a wedding because I didn't want to sit next to my uncle who tells the same stories every family event.
2: I got one of those.
1: Look, we might turn into that.
3: We already do it.
1: They said he spent the entire reception wondering why the seating chart must have been wrong.
3: Oh, that means he was excited to sit beside you.
1: And, you know, you want to really push those stories so you can pass them along. You got to remember the details, so you got to repeat them.
2: You got to keep telling them over and over. Another text in to 52353. My best friend and I compete on the Wordle every day. He doesn't know that whenever I need to win, I just Google the answer and get it in two tries.
1: Oh.
2: Then you shouldn't even be competing.
1: No,
2: that takes the fun out of it if you're going to cheat.
1: Yeah. Another text. Every time my boss says, this meeting will only take 5 minutes, I quietly start a timer on my watch. My current record is 58 minutes. Someday I'm going to show him the list.
2: In his head.
1: 5 minutes.
2: Or her head. Mm-hmm. The meeting was only going to last 5 minutes.
1: Well, you set a timer for 5 minutes so it can go off. But all right, we're done talking. Bye.
2: I don't think you want to do that.
1: Oh.
2: If you want to stay employed, I don't know if that's the best idea, but you give it a try. Let us know how it pans out.
1: And we have another memo.
4: Yes. So I got rid of a friendship without actually telling the friend I was doing it. You see, she was always calling, always wanting to hang out all the time. It was just such an energy drain. And then rather than having like one specific conversation, I just kind of started fading away over time, like taking longer and longer to reply to texts, not answering phone calls. And eventually I could see it in her eyes that I just wasn't important to her anymore. And I feel really bad about doing that to her, but not bad enough to have stopped before she went away.
2: That's the hardest kind of breakup right there.
1: Oh,
2: like,
1: man.
2: Even in a friendship, the hardest kind of friendship breakup, romantic breakup, when they just start fading away from you, then all of a sudden they're just poof, gone.
1: Oh, yeah, the fade. No, you just got to give a hard stamp.
2: Yeah, just cut my head off.
1: Yeah.
2: Just cut my head off at that point.
1: All those secrets out. We feel better now, right?
2: I don't know. The last one kind of got to me.
1: Oh,
2: now I need to go text some old friends.
1: Well, thank you for the covert confessions on K92.

It's your K92 Morning Thing with Monica and Antoine, and the fireworks, the food, the parties, all the celebrating. That wasn't for the 4th. No, that was for Taylor Swift and Travis Kelce. So we got to dive into their big day and more next in Trending on K92.

0: If you're talking about it, so are we.
1: What's trending?
2: What's trending?
0: It's Trending Topics with the K92 Morning Thing.
3: Okay, folks, are talking about Jodie Foster, the actress who you know from Silence of the Lambs. She was in Contact and different movies of that sort. Well, she has talked about AI and the fact that she believes that some of the movies that have been recently put out, they're using a lot of AI, including F1.
4: Sometimes I think of movies that are already out, but I look at a movie like F1, and I'm like, F1 was made by AI. That movie's like,

0: Was it? I mean, the structure was exactly the structure that you would learn in school. The actors say the lines exactly the way it would be written if a computer was writing exactly what would be the right thing for that time. And they were able to dominate the technology to make something big and beautiful.
1: Nah, she a hater.
2: What? Can you F1 with Brad Pitt?
1: F1's a Brad Pitt movie.
2: Okay.
1: Brad Pitt ain't doing an AI movie.
2: You don't think so?
1: Brad Pitt has earned.
2: Go back to a certain scene and highlight. Look Jodie at Brad Foster. Pitt's face.
1: Put her in a home. Put her in a home. She tripping.
2: Oh,
1: she
2: man.
1: Tripping. F1 is just because the movie was almost perfect outside of how long it was like 12 hours long. Jodie Foster hating.
2: All right. Well, we're not hating on this person. Dolly Parton. Okay, because Dolly Parton, she was talking about Taylor Swift and Travis Kelce. And she joked because, you know, of course, Taylor and Travis, they donated to her charity, to her Imagination Library charity, $2 million. That's what they donated. And so she said, thank you. But hey, can I get your firstborn?
3: Taylor and Travis, it's Dolly. And I was just told that you two are making a donation of $2 million to my Imagination Library. Thank you, thank you, thank you. I'm blown away and overjoyed with that gratitude. Now, it's evident that you two have made giving back a key part of your lives. So, hey, when you have your firstborn, can I have it? Because that is going to be one special baby.
2: Mm-hmm. Right. It'll be next year.
1: So you know how I said put Jodie Foster in the home?
2: Uh-huh.
1: I think I know who her roommate should be.
2: Don't you dare say that about Dolly.
1: Why is Dolly asking for the baby?
2: What?
1: She ain't Rumpelstiltskin. You don't get their firstborn. What are you doing, Dolly? Sit down somewhere. Love her.
2: Okay, and so the wedding day took over New York. Taylor Swift and Travis Kelce. They got married at Madison Square Garden Friday night. Adam Sandler, he officiated the wedding. Why was that?
1: When I saw that, I said, I wonder how Monica's going to feel about this.
2: I couldn't believe that.
1: Yeah.
2: I didn't know they were. Did he
1: wear a hoodie and sweatpants? Or basketball shorts? That's not. What I want to know.
2: Well, they described the wedding as Alice in Wonderland meets the Wizard of Oz.
1: Oh, I love it.
2: Yep. And so many people showed up for the big shebang. Selena Gomez, Steven Spielberg, Tom Cruise, Beyonce, and Jay-Z. They were in the house.
1: Yes.
2: J-Lo, Tom Brady, Patrick and Brittany Mahomes. Blake Shelton and Gwen, they were there.
1: So
2: Tim McGraw even invited Nelly. I said, you hang out with Nelly too?
1: Yeah.
2: And did you see some of the employees from Madison Square Garden? They were fired because they took pictures and shared them.
1: That's what they get. You don't mess up the TNT wedding.
2: Somebody said, I just get one picture. And so, of course, they signed the NDA, and you know, no one's supposed to share any details, but Mama Kelce, she spoke a little bit.
4: I really can't say a heck of a lot, except it was magical, man. Imagine.
1: Yeah, of course it's going to be magical. I did see that there was no Blake Lively or Ryan Reynolds. That Blake Lively, Taylor Swift friendship. There was a rumor that she was invited.
2: Uh-huh.
1: That friendship's over.
2: Gone.
1: I'm glad that they didn't invite regular people.
2: Really?
1: Because regular people wouldn't have been able to enjoy the wedding.
2: Oh.
1: And so many there's no way I care about your nuptials if Jay-Z is sitting two rows ahead of me.
2: Okay, well, which uncle showed up and showed out? Because you know on the Kelce side.
1: You know Kelce, they got some drinkers.
2: Yeah.
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1: Speaking of it, there is a place where you might see some celebrities. 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

0: K92 Morning Thing with Monica and Antoine. And today's going to be a sunny day, a high of 91, currently 69 in Roanoke, 71 in Lynchburg, and 66 in NRV.
1: And Monica, I got to tell you about the weekend.
0: Oh.
1: I tried a food for the first time. Oh, my goodness. I'm going to show you the picture of what I ate. Uh-huh. I'm curious on if you would have tried this food, too. That's coming up at 7 o'clock.

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1: I still don't know how to feel about what I ate this past weekend, Monica.
2: Oh, wow.
1: You're waking up with the K92 Morning Thing. This past weekend, bunch of family in town,
2: mm-hmm.
1: Celebrating joy, life, love, and all those kind of things. And when the family gets together, when I mean the big family, where it's like 40, 50, 60 people.
2: Yes.
1: People tend to go all out.
2: But yeah, you have to.
1: We want to try a new thing. So, mm-hmm. We had a huge cookout. At the cookout, we had different varieties of hot dogs, uh-huh. different variety of hamburgers. We had brisket. We yep. had ribs. We had beef ribs. We had pork ribs.
2: All the things.
1: Just all the meats. Things. But when I got there, my god sister Cherie, she pulled me to the side and she goes, "Hey, cuz, I got something special this year." I'm like, "You got something special?" She goes, "Yeah, come with me." She walked me outside to the smoker. She opened the smoker, Monica, and inside was Chester the alligator.
2: There you go.
1: There was an alligator in the smoker with a squash in his mouth. If you go to the K92 Instagram, Facebook page, K92 Radio right now, look in the story, you see a picture of Chester.

0: in all of his glory. He's glazed over. He's seasoned. Oh, I didn't know what to think.
1: Yeah, you did.
0: I've never had an alligator before. I've never seen an alligator in real life. I don't even think I've seen one like at the zoo or an aquarium or wherever.
1: Oh, shoot.
0: Maybe. I don't know if I've ever seen one that wasn't on TV. And here I am locking eyes to eyes with Chester the alligator.
1: Well, look, I mean, Chester probably, you said good, looked good in season, glazed
0: looked
1: over.
0: Really good.
1: I mean, I've seen the gators, but I've also tasted gator a couple times.
0: Now, have you tasted gator from a gator, like, because like I said, you can look at it right now. The picture, like, he had to be carved like a Thanksgiving turkey. Chester had to be carved.
1: Well, did you help carve Chester?
0: No, I did not.
1: Did you take a little bite, right?
0: I did. I did try. Okay. I did try Chester.
1: And how did you feel about that?
0: It tasted pretty good.
1: It tastes like a little bit of... Like,
0: I wanted to try it again. Yes.
1: Fishy chicken?
0: It tastes like fishy chicken. Uh-huh. That's the exact way I would describe it. The initial bite tasted like chicken. Then after you're chewing it for a while, you're like, it's a little bayou taste, because Chester was flown in from New Orleans.
1: Uh-huh.
0: Because ain't no gators in Virginia.
1: They go to South Carolina.
0: They got him from the bayou from New Orleans.
1: Okay.
0: And it was the first, and everyone tried. Everyone that was there.
1: Everyone tried. You made it seem like we're all going to try, folks.
0: Everyone had to give it a try.
1: Did you put any sauce on it?
0: I'm not sure there was some seasoning and stuff. There was some glaze on it. There was some seasoning, because one of the bites I had, there was a lot of kick to it.
1: Okay.
0: That's the most random thing I've ever eaten before in my life. Have you ever eaten anything more random than an out? And when Chester showed up, he was already skinned, except for his head. And they were like, hey, anything that still has skin on it, don't eat. So don't eat the head.
1: Okay.
0: But you could eat everything from the neck down.
1: Who took the head home?
0: That's a good question.
1: Because I would take the head home.
0: My brother took all the leftovers home, and he had it for breakfast the next day.
1: Okay.
0: Like, he picked the bones clean. I do not know what happened to the head.
1: So you got to talk to your god sister.
0: That's a good question. What the hell happened to the head? Now, what's the most random thing that you've eaten?
1: Oh, gosh. I mean, I've had a lot of different things. All of the pig, you know, when it comes to ears, guts, all that stuff. I've had all that.
0: Yeah, which is
1: brains.
0: Kind of normal in the country.
1: Yeah, but
0: I've had a
1: tongue, you know, big, thick tongue. I've had that.
0: I don't know. Gator might be the most random thing. Text in to 52353. Two questions to you. Would you have tried the alligator? And secondly, have you eaten something that was more random than Chester the alligator? Was it bad that we named him before we ate him? Sheree named him. I didn't name him.
1: Named him.
0: But my god sister named
1: him.
0: As
1: long as you didn't put signage like Chester right there by the smoker.
0: No, can't do that.
1: All right, then. Okay. All right.
0: Put the name tag out there.

0: Morning Thing.
1: All right, Jalen, what are you doing?
2: Jalen?
1: 29-year-old Jalen, he had his car stolen. But here's the thing, though. When he called police to tell them that, hey, someone stole my car, they had to arrest Jalen because he was across the street robbing Verizon. So he was stealing phones and stuff.
2: He was stealing phones when his car got stolen.
1: Yes, his car was left running. He was across the street. Jalen's trying to rob Verizon and take their cell phones and all kinds of accessories, and his car was jacked.
2: I don't think I've ever seen karma work that fast.
1: So fast.
2: That is fast karma.
1: Yes. So, sorry. Both have to go to jail.
2: Now.
1: Bye-bye.
2: Fortunately, I mean, he was stealing phones. He could have called an Uber. Or maybe did he call the police from the phones?
1: Yes.
2: I have so many questions. Coming up next, we have a 4-pack of tickets for you to cheer on your Hill City Howlers. That's coming up next right here on K92.

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1: We have a 4-pack of tickets to see the Hill City Howlers. They go, howl!
2: I guess.
1: Do they? I imagine they do, right?
3: I haven't made it to a game this season, but I imagine they do howl.
1: Yeah.
3: They have to howl. They're the howlers.
1: Okay. All right. Yeah. So we have some tickets for you right now.
3: Yes. We have a 4-pack of tickets that are good for any game for the remainder of the season. You just have to call in to Monica's Psychic Hotline, 540-774-9236. 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If she can get 2 out of the 5 correct, you will be a winner. So call in right now to Monica's Psychic Hotline, 540-774-9236.
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0: baby.
1: All right, Monica, it's Monday morning. Are you feeling psychic-y? All right, Monica, it's Monday morning. Are you feeling psychic-y?
2: I think around like 75%.
1: Okay.
2: I'm almost there.
1: I'll take it. I'll take it because right now it's time for Monica's psychic hotline. We have someone on the phone. You haven't had a chance to speak to them, but I have five personal questions about them. If you can get two out of those five to be correct, they will win a 4-pack of tickets to Root on Hill City Howlers. Monica, the person on the phone, male or female?
2: Female.
1: You said they are female. Have they ever replaced a pet without telling anyone?
2: Yes.
1: What kind of animal was it?
2: It's a fish.
1: It has to be a fish. Mm-hmm. Have they ever sat front row at a concert?
2: No.
1: No. Have they ever left in the middle of a movie, like at the movie theater, just got up and walked out?
2: Mm-mm.
1: I did it once. Napoleon Dynamite, worst movie I've ever seen before in my life. And then the last question, have they ever taken any kind of a DNA test? Ancestry.com, 23andMe, or whatever.
2: Yes.
1: You said that? All right, well, let's see who we have on the phone. Good morning, this is K92. What's your name?
3: Shannon.
1: All right, we got Shannon on the phone. Monica, you're one for one, predicting that Shannon would be female. All right, Shannon, I got four questions for you. Monica just has to get one more correct, okay?
3: Okay.
1: All right, Shannon, have you ever replaced a pet without anyone else knowing?
3: No.
1: Have you replaced a pet where someone else knew?
3: No.
1: All right, good. Monica just predicted that you would, saying that you would have replaced a fish. Shannon, have you ever sat front row at a concert?
3: I have.
1: Oh!
2: What was the concert?
3: Kelsey Ballerini.
2: Okay.
1: All right. Well, unfortunately, Monica said no. I sat front row at a Kanye West concert back when we liked him.
2: Oh, I did too.
1: Back when he was great.
2: I thought I seen you there.
1: All right. You got two more, Monica. You got to get one of these two correct. Shannon, have you ever left in the middle of a movie, like at the movie theater?
3: No.
1: All right. That makes you a winner. I did it once for Napoleon Dynamite. I hate that stupid movie. And the last question for you, Shannon. Have you ever taken a DNA test like Ancestry.com, 23andMe, anything like that?
3: I have not.
2: Okay. All right. Well, you still got the 4-pack of tickets to see the Hill City Howlers from K92. And I don't know, you know, with Antoine hating Napoleon Dynamite so much, it makes the movie funny right now.
1: It's so bad. Vote for Pedro. Pedro, go to hell.

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1: All right, it's time for K92's Red Flag or Green Flag, your opportunity to share what's going on in your relationship. And then myself, Monica, and everyone listening will decide if it's a red flag or a green flag. We have Megan on the phone. Good morning, Megan.
2: Morning.
1: Go ahead, Megan. Tell us your red flag, green flag situation.
2: Is it a red flag or a green flag that my boyfriend settles our arguments by asking ChatGPT who's right?
1: Using AI as the tiebreaker. I don't know if I necessarily hate that. I don't know if I hate it, but Megan, don't go anywhere. Let's hear exactly how your boyfriend is using ChatGPT. That's coming up next on K92.

0: Every relationship has signs. Some you should ignore and some that you shouldn't. Let your K92 morning thing decide. Red flag or green flag?
1: All right, we need to talk to Megan. It is time for K92's red flag or green flag. And Megan has a question about her relationship because her boyfriend is using ChatGPT to settle their argument. So, Megan, tell us about your relationship.
2: Yeah, I never thought I would be competing with AI in my relationship, but here we are. I've been dating this guy for several months, and I really do appreciate that he genuinely wants to resolve arguments instead of just letting them drag on. But he does have a, let's call it, unique way of doing that. Whenever we have a disagreement, he'll type both of our sides into ChatGPT and ask it who was right, who was wrong, how we could have handled it better.
1: You can't see it, but Monica just rolled her eyes. Just so you know, right? Monica just rolled her eyes when you said that.
2: Yeah, because, I mean, at first I thought he was joking too, but he's actually completely serious. And he's changed his mind because of it.
1: Okay, like, it's not just him, ChatGPT, picking his side. So sometimes ChatGPT is telling him that he's in the wrong?
2: Yes. And so, like, a couple of times the AI said, you were wrong, and he would actually come back and apologize to me. So he's not just using it to prove himself right. He'll, like, accept whatever answer ChatGPT gives him, even if it doesn't go his way.
1: So at least he's being fair about it, Monica.
3: I give it a red flag.
1: Did
3: you watch that movie, Her? Was it Her, where he fell in love with his phone?
1: Yes, the movie.
3: Yeah, he's in love with his phone. He's in love with AI, and he's controlled by a robot. I don't like that.
1: I don't know if he's in love with AI
3: fall in love.
1: He's using it as a third party, because sometimes, you know, you might feel like you're right. Your partner feels like they're right. So ChatGPT comes in the middle.
3: This would be the tale. Is it a her? Is it a he? And who? And how does? And do they talk late at night?
1: Does he have a name for his ChatGPT? One of my friends, they call their ChatGPT Chad. They refer to Chat as Chad.
3: You check in on them? Make sure they're all right.
1: Megan, are there any inappropriate conversations between your boyfriend and AI?
2: You know what? He's a sweetheart, and we don't invade each other's privacy like that. But, like, I really cannot decide if this is green flag, red flag, right? Because I know he wants to be fair about everything, but I also don't know if he trusts the two of us to work through things on our own. That's
3: right.
2: My concern about.
3: Right. The first time was funny.
2: I mean?
3: That's like cute and funny. Oh, you use ChatGPT. Now that he's talking to his girlfriend, Miss AI, honestly, it's a red flag.
1: Now, is there any difference? I'm going to say green flag. Is there any difference between him asking AI versus him texting one of his boys and being like, hey, this is a situation, and getting advice from one of his friends? Is there a difference there?
2: Well, yes. That would also be something that I wouldn't feel super 100% about, right? Because it's like, dude, this is between you and me. It's not between you and your friends, you know?
3: Yeah, but at least he's not a computer, you know?
1: Monica is stuck with the computer part. I appreciate the fact that he is going to a third party and he's accepting blame if the third party says that he's wrong.
3: The third party.
1: I'm going to say green flag, but text in right now, 52353, or call in 540-774-9236.
3: Yeah.
1: Megan's boyfriend is using ChatGPT to settle arguments. Is that a red flag or a green flag?
3: If you see him at the mall staring at mannequins, he's attaching his AI to the mannequin, you got a problem.
2: Oh, noted. Thank you.
1: Hey, Megan, don't go anywhere. Let's see what everyone says.

0: every relationship has signs. Some you should ignore, and some that you shouldn't. Let your K92 morning thing decide. Red flag or green flag?
1: I don't know. I don't think it's that huge of a deal. Megan is in red flag or green flag today because her boyfriend has decided to use ChatGPT to help settle their arguments. They'll argue about whatever, they'll debate, they'll have whatever conversations. And if they're on opposing sides, he will put all of that information into ChatGPT and let ChatGPT be the judge, jury, and executioner. And so she wants to know, is that a red flag or a green flag? Because she respects that he's looking for an unbiased opinion, but she doesn't love how it doesn't feel like he trusts the both of them to converse and come to an agreement together without asking AI. I said it's a green flag. Monica says it's red flag. Monica's worried that he's going to fall in love with ChatGPT.
2: I think he's already in love with it. He doesn't even want to use his brain. So he's like, oh, God. So red flag.
1: So since Monica and I are split, we want to know, where do you stand? So text in right now, 52353. Red flag or green flag? Let's help Megan out.
2: Okay, we have first text up. Red flag. I can't believe this is even a debate.
1: It's a debate because I don't think it's that wrong. Like, for example, there's a text in from Sean in Lynchburg that says green flag. At least he's looking for an objective opinion instead of calling his friends that will take his side. That's fair. Because if I call my boys on any kind of argument, no matter who I'm arguing with, my boys are going to take my side.
2: They will.
1: They would. ChatGPT is going to do it right down the middle.
2: Okay. Boom. All right. There's another text. Red flag. Honestly, he's just kind of a jerk. He doesn't want to put in the effort to actually work it out.
1: You could argue he's putting in a lot of effort remembering the conversation and typing it in on his phone. Let's see. Rebecca from Roanoke says, honestly, this is healthier than venting to family members who never forget your arguments.
2: Mm-hmm.
1: Because, you know, if you and your significant other are beefing, you tell your cousins, you tell your mama, whatever, your mama, your cousins might hate them forever.
2: Well, okay. Well, look, there's another text that just rolled in. It says, I find it ironic that she's worried about AI as a third-party opinion, but she's calling a radio station.
1: Listen.
2: Hey.
1: Science. I didn't even think of it that
2: way. And they said green flag.
1: I didn't even think of it. Megan, you hypocrite, you.
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1: All I'm going to say is Dr. Grace and Rocky.
2: Dr. Grace and Rocky.
1: Yep, my face. Yeah. Don't know who I'm talking about. Maybe you do. We'll get into it after the Happy Hour Triple Play.
2: All right. And don't forget to text in your Happy Hour Triple Play request to 52353. I'm going to kick it off with a little MKTO. I have no clue what that stands for. MKTO classic. I just love this song.
1: It's mustard, ketchup, tomato, and onion.
2: Is it really?
1: I don't know.
2: I don't know. That sounded about right, though. Let's go.

0: Your K92 morning thing. That was my song from Britney Spears. Oops, I did it again. And Antoine, you came through with mustard, ketchup, tomato, and onion. Oh, classic.
1: I was so caught up in singing that song. Uh-huh. I meant to look up, what does MKTO stand for? Let's ask the Googles. Because mustard, ketchup, tomato, and onion was hilarious.
0: And then the song classic.
1: Oh, I knew this.
0: What is it?
1: Malcolm Kelly and Tony Euler. Like, that's
0: the name. That's their names.
1: That's the names of the people in there.
0: I thought it was a classic sandwich. Oh, well. All right, so our third song coming from Tyra Pulaski. It's Lauryn Hill's Doo Wop.

0: You're waking up with the K92 Morning Thing.
1: And I am so excited for myself that I sat through an entire movie and thoroughly enjoyed it.
2: I think I know what movie it is because I was stalking your Instagram yesterday.
1: Okay, because I was like, you know, I told myself, I said, this is going to be my moment where I need to just relax. The weekend was a blur. A lot of things happened. So I was like, it was busy as heck. So I said, I'm going to sit down. I'm going to enjoy a movie for once. And I watched Project Hail Mary, and I loved it.
2: Did you? I did. Because I was worried it was going to be too slow. We've talked about it and how it's my favorite movie of 2026. And you said you were going to watch it at some point, but I was worried it was going to be too slow for you,
1: especially
2: in the beginning.
1: No, I grew to, I fell in love with Grace and Rocky, Dr. Grace. I did.
2: Rocky, I love Rocky so much.
1: Yeah, so I don't want to spoil anything if you haven't seen it, but it's on Prime. And I thought it was a great movie. It was a good sit down. I mean, and Hendrix, he got a chuckle. He enjoyed Rocky.
2: No, Rocky was great. And the fact that you were able to sit through a movie that's 2 hours and 36 minutes long.
1: It's 2 hours and 36 minutes?
2: Just another applause.
1: Thank goodness I didn't even pay attention.
2: 2 hours and 36 minutes is the runtime of Project
1: Hail Mary.
2: You know
1: what? Thank goodness I didn't check. I just
2: if
1: hit
2: you
1: play.
2: Would have looked, you'd be like, nah, this ain't
1: gonna
2: work.
1: I can't do it. No, but it was good.
2: But that shows you how good of a movie it was.
1: Yeah.
2: You were able to lock in.
1: So that's on Prime.
2: I need your help.
1: Okay.
2: 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Next Sunday, I need you to text me and say, Antoine, cancel your free trial.
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2: I cannot name a second thing that comes on that streaming service. 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
1: That's it.
2: All right, so Monica, this is you. 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

0: And don't miss the high-flying acts of Danny Grant, Cowboy Circus, and the adorable All-American Pig Races, all happening multiple times throughout the evening. 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

0: K92 morning thing with Monica and Antoine. And you know what? There's no need to invite me to the cookout.
1: No?
0: No, because I invite myself. That's what I did. I'll tell you what happened next on K92.

0: I said, we're going across the street. Neighbors are shooting off fireworks. I didn't ask any questions.
1: You guys just showed up.
0: Shoot, I poured a glass of wine. I did. I walked outside.
1: You walked over there with your own beverage? Not even what? Their beverage. You showed up with your own wine and the kids.
0: I said, they got the fireworks going. Come on. Yeah.
1: I don't know why, but I feel like that's rude. And I feel like they probably felt okay with it. But for me, I just feel like it's rude. You couldn't send them a text like, hey, is it cool if we come over? You guys just...
0: I guess I could have.
1: You just showed up. How long did you stay?
0: Maybe half an hour. It's not that wasn't that long.
1: And were they happy to see you? Were they open to you guys being there?
0: Yeah, it was like, woo! Yes, to my face. They probably said something when they walked in back in that house. But I didn't see a problem with it. Yep.
1: Of course you didn't. Because you're Monica Brooks. Okay. Of course you're Monica
0: Brooks. I'm going to have to go walk back over and check in.
1: No, I think it's too late now.
0: It's too late?
1: I think it's too late now. And I don't think they're going to ever do fireworks at their house again.
0: Come on.
1: They're going to do them somewhere else where you can't show up. If you were having a cookout, would you be okay if like the people in your neighborhood just showed up?
0: I've had a cookout where the neighbors showed up.
1: I don't love that. I don't love it. It feels rude. You don't have to be invited, but just send a text message like, hey, is it cool if I come over?
0: Oh, yeah. I've had a cookout and I said, all right, well, I guess, they're going to hang out here for a minute. And it was fine.
1: Text in right now, 52353. How do you feel about someone randomly showing up at your house? Whether it's a cookout, you're shooting off fireworks. Do you want a heads up or is it okay? All right.

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your K92 morning thing with Monica and Antoine, and the fireworks, the food, the parties, all the celebrating. That wasn't for the 4th. No, no, that was for Taylor Swift and Travis Kelce. So we got to dive into their big day and more next in trending on K92.

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3: Okay, folks, we're talking about Jodie Foster, the actress who you know from Silence of the Lambs. She was in Contact and different movies of that sort. Well, she has talked about AI and the fact that she believes that some of the movies that have been recently put out, they're using a lot of AI, including F1.
4: Sometimes I think of movies that are already out, but I look at a movie like F1, and I'm like, F1 was made by AI. That movie's like, wasn't it? I mean, the structure was exactly the structure that you would learn in school. The actors say the lines exactly the way it would be written if a computer was writing exactly what would be the right thing for that time. And they were able to dominate the technology to make something big and beautiful.
5: Nah, she a hater.
3: What? F1 with Brad Pitt?
5: F1's a Brad Pitt movie.
3: Okay.
5: Brad Pitt ain't doing an AI movie.
3: You don't think so?
5: Brad Pitt has earned.
3: Go back to a certain scene and highlight. Look Jodie at Brad Foster. Pitt's face.
5: Put her in a home. Put her in a home.
3: What?
5: She tripping.
3: Oh,
5: she
3: man.
5: Tripping. F1 is just because the movie was almost perfect. Outside of how long it was like 12 hours long. Jodie Foster hating.
3: All right. Well, we're not hating on this person. Dolly Parton. Okay, because Dolly Parton, she was talking about Taylor Swift and Travis Kelce. And she joked because, you know, of course, Taylor and Travis, they donated to her charity, to her Imagination Library charity, $2 million. That's what they donated. And so she said, thank you. But hey, can I get your firstborn?
6: Taylor and Travis, it's Dolly. And I was just told that you two are making a donation of $2 million to my Imagination Library. Thank you, thank you, thank you. I'm blown away and overjoyed with that gratitude. Now, it's evident that you two have made giving back a key part of your life. So, hey, when you have your firstborn, can I have it? Because that is going to be one special baby.
3: Right. Maybe next year.
5: So you know how I said put Jodie Foster in the home? I think I know who her roommate should be.
3: Don't you dare say that about Dolly.
5: Why is Dolly asking for the baby?
3: What?
5: She ain't Rumpelstiltskin. You don't get their firstborn. What are you doing, Dolly?
3: Sit down somewhere. Love her. Okay, and so the wedding day took over New York. Taylor Swift and Travis Kelce. They got married at Madison Square Garden Friday night. Adam Sandler, he officiated the wedding. Why was that?
5: When I saw that, I said, I wonder how Monica's going to feel about this.
3: I couldn't believe that.
5: Yeah.
3: I didn't know they were... Did he
5: wear a hoodie and sweatpants? Or basketball shorts? That's not what I want to know.
3: Well, they described the wedding as Alice in Wonderland meets the Wizard of Oz.
5: Oh, I love it.
3: Yep. And so many people showed up for the big shebang. Selena Gomez, Steven Spielberg, Tom Cruise, Beyonce, and Jay-Z. They were in the house.
5: Yes.
3: J-Lo, Tom Brady, Patrick and Brittany Mahomes. Blake Shelton and Gwen, they were there.
5: So
3: Tim McGraw
5: even
3: invited Nelly. I said, you hang out with Nelly too?
5: Yeah.
3: And did you see some Nelly. Of the employees from Madison Square Garden? They were fired because they took pictures and shared them.
5: That's what they get. You don't mess up the TNT wedding.
3: Somebody said, I just get one picture. And so, of course, they signed the NDA, and you know, no one's supposed to share any details. But Mama Kelce, she spoke a little bit.
7: I really can't say a heck of a lot, except it was magical, man. Imagine.
5: Yeah, of course it's going to be magical. I did see that there was no Blake Lively or Ryan Reynolds. That Blake Lively, Taylor Swift friendship. There was a rumor that she was invited.
3: Uh-huh.
5: That friendship's over.
3: Gone.
5: I'm glad that they didn't invite regular people.
3: Really?
5: Because regular people wouldn't have been able to enjoy the wedding.
3: Oh.
5: And so many there's no way I care about your nuptials if Jay-Z is sitting two rows ahead of me.
3: Okay, well, which uncle showed up and showed out? 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

0: 92 Morning Thing with Monica and Antoine. And today is going to be another sunny day, a high of 91. It's currently 77 in Roanoke, 78 in Lynchburg, and 73 in the NRV.
1: And we have the good news story of the day coming up next. And I'm going to tell you about a man that turned into a superhero.

0: Hashtag good news. Hashtag all the feels. It's Antoine's good news story of the day on K92.
1: Yeah, this man turned into a superhero, Monica.
2: Oh, shoot.
1: Leon Segura, a man from Texas, just saved two young girls' lives by smashing through a glass door and running into a burning home.
3: She was telling me that her siblings were still inside. So whenever she told me that, I was trying to get in through the front, and I kept on hearing screamings and crying. And I put that bandana around me. The first thing I told myself was, Lord, help me. I need you right now. Thank God that I went inside. The little girls were already on the floor. I grabbed one and I took them outside to the back, went back for the other one. I put her over my shoulders. And that's whenever the back house started booming and banging. And I mean, I wouldn't say a hero. I'll just say a guy doing the right thing.
1: You did the right thing and you are a hero.
2: He's a superhero. He's Leon the Leaper, leaping into action.
1: Leon the Leaper.
2: I don't think that works, but you know what? It's a start.
1: I just don't think that's going to sell a lot of toys. Leon the Leaper?
2: Leaper.
1: Monica, that's a superhero name that you would make fun of. If someone would tell you that they are Leon the Leaper, you would legitimately make fun of them.
2: All right, so I mean, we're brainstorming.
1: Yes, we are.

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1: So I got caught in an unusual predicament.
2: Oh, boy.
1: While at Food Lion. And there were two witnesses.
2: Not at the Lion.
1: Yeah. And what happened was unfortunate, but I will tell you this. It had to happen. Find out about it. Yeah, we'll talk about it after the happy hour triple play. But it had to happen.
2: We will be the judge on if it had to happen. I don't think you are a trusted narrator of your own story.

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1: I got caught up in a very unusual predicament in the grocery store at Food Line.
2: What are you doing with your life? Put your life together.
1: Well, I was trying to. I thought I had it together.
2: So what did you do?
1: All right. So you probably saw me in the freezer aisle, but actually in the freezer. There were two witnesses to it. Because there were some French toast sticks that I needed to get, and they were all the way. They were pushed back in the freezer.
2: Wait a minute. You don't mean like a walk-in freezer?
1: No,
2: freezer if you want to go somewhere, like get a beer or something like that.
1: No, I'm not talking about that at all. I'm talking about the freezer section, the freezer aisle at Food Line.
2: This was a climb-in freezer.
1: And it was a climb-in. I had to climb in.
2: Oh, and I was like,
1: please don't let the door shut all the way. But there were two witnesses to it, and I looked around. I'm like, you know, should I ask for assistance with this? I know I can handle it. I can handle it. So I'm going to crawl in.
2: So you handled it.
1: I did.
2: You climbed over the side of the freezer.
1: I did. And I climbed inside. I opened the door, climbed inside, and I got what I needed. The door didn't shut all the way. It's still cracked.
2: I just would like to point out that every day that you show up to work, I am extremely grateful because that means you didn't get arrested yesterday. You have so many arrestable behaviors.
1: What? Is that arrestable?
2: Your life. You can't get inside of the freezer. You don't work there.
1: That's not against the law.
2: I feel like it's against store policy.
1: Probably.
2: Yes.
1: So then, okay.
2: Now, you know what? I'm going to get you one of those things that people go, they have on the beach where they like picking up trash with it.
1: Oh, the little metal detector thing?
2: Well, not a metal detector, but where you can reach and grab.
1: Oh, the grabber.
2: Yeah.
1: Oh, the grabber.
2: Like the inmates have when they're cleaning up trash off the streets, like community service or whatever.
1: I'm not using a grabber.
2: I'm going to give you a grabber because you have short T-Rex arms and you can't reach the bottom of the freezer.
1: At least it wasn't a shelf because I've seen the shelf. You know, there's been times where I'm like, can I go ahead and climb up? And I don't want the whole thing to, you know, topple over on me, so...
2: I wish you would have gotten stuck in that freezer somehow. I don't know how, but I wish you would have gotten stuck in the freezer.

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1: We have a lot going down tomorrow on the thing, but one thing we want to highlight is how you could be a winner at 7:20. We have a 4-pack of tickets for the Hill City Howlers. I was about to say the Howl City Healers. No, it is the Hill City Howlers. Yeah. We have a 4-pack of tickets that are good for any game for the remainder of the season, and your chance to win those will be at 7:20 tomorrow morning.
2: And then at 8:35 tomorrow, we're going to try to help out Angelo in the situation. 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
1: Yes, all of that and so much more going down tomorrow. 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
2: we have the Morning Thing Nugget. Your next level needs new habits.
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K92, and they say, according to a new study, that men ages 22 to 35 say they do not have the confidence to ask somebody out. 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

0: 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So over in Germany, workers will no longer be allowed to just call in sick. They will always have to have a doctor's note.
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We're having so much fun at the Salem Fair. K92 going to be out there the next two nights. Antoine going to be out there tonight from 4 to 6. Monica, 4 to 6 Tuesday, which also happens to be, by the way, Help a Pet Night tomorrow. 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

She'll be all right. No riding shining arm at night. She will save herself this time. And in fact, tonight, she did confirm. The cold never lasts, my darling. It just teaches the heart how to

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Playing music's biggest hits. 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

So, I mean, I think we've all thought, man, the days go by so much faster. They are. Scientists have found that the Earth is spinning faster than expected. And by 2029, we may need to remove a second, if not more, from the clocks.

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It is so much fun, especially the countries who aren't America watching them. USO tonight, 8 o'clock. We got our guy back after that ridiculous red card. 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

Taylor Swift off the Toy Story 5 soundtrack. And I love summer movie series because it's like, okay, so 2 weeks ago we had Toy Story. This past week, Minions and Monsters, by the way, so good. And the new live action Moana coming out this weekend.

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A little slow. Erica, by the way, texting in from Blacksburg. She wanted to congratulate her sister, Missy, who got engaged over the 4th of July. Fireworks in her life. Hey, hope you enjoyed your weekend. K92.

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Heading out to the Salem Fair tonight and tomorrow. K92 going to be out there. Antoine going to be out there tonight. Monica tomorrow. By the way, tomorrow, two cans of dog or cat poop can get you $27 wristbands. Salem Fair. K92.

K92, Jay Styles, and they say that our phones have more bacteria on them, like 10 times as much as a toilet seat. Knowing this, you're probably holding your phone right now, aren't you? Oh, sorry.

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K92, Jay Styles, and seeing all those photos of all the celebs that were at the Taylor Swift and Travis Kelce wedding. And then my friend Kara's like, now what? So true. 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

K92 heading out to the Salem Fair tonight. Tomorrow, K92 going to be out there. Antoine going to be out there tonight. Monica tomorrow. And then, by the way, tomorrow, $27 wristbands when you bring two cans of cat or dog food.

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I love that part of this song. Sabrina Carpenter, K92. Man, nice week. I'm going to take this, even though I got rain mostly in the forecast. But from 100s last week to 80s all this week.

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1: 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He's driving down the pitch. 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

So you're not going crazy. In fact, time is moving faster. Scientists have found that the Earth is spinning so much faster than expected that by 2029, they may need to remove a second, if not 2 seconds, from the clock.

Everyone was glued to their phones last week and seeing all the celebs who showed up for the Taylor Swift wedding, seeing if we can get some shots inside. And now some of my friends here at work, K92, are like, and now what? Now what do we got to look forward to this summer?

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So over in Germany, workers will no longer be allowed to just call in sick randomly. Under new reforms, you will actually have to have a doctor's note every single time.

Having so much fun out to Salem Fair and K92. Going to be out there the next two nights. Antoine tonight, Monica tomorrow, and then also tomorrow with K92. You bring in either two cans of cat or dog food. Wristbands just $27. Salem Fair tomorrow night with K92.

She'll be all right. 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She will save herself this time. And in fact, tonight, she did confirm. The cold never lasts, my darling. 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

KHD Roanoke Lynchburg, playing music's biggest hits. 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

Virginia's number one hit music station. We are K92. It's Freddie Mac. Thank you so much for having us on this afternoon. Hopefully you enjoyed your long holiday weekend. And hopefully you still maintained all of your limbs, fingers, toes, everything's still intact.

So maybe we can be okay with this because Gene Wilder's wife and his estate was okay with it. But Netflix is creating a Willy Wonka-inspired reality competition series. It's going to be on Netflix in September. And they're using AI to recreate his voice for the show. Gene Wilder's voice as Willy Wonka. So I'm looking forward to this in September.

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K92, it's Freddie Mac. So it's interesting. She's got a new album out next week, and it's called Daughter from Hell. Now, she is the daughter of famous movie director J.J. Abrams. I wonder if he feels some type of way about his... She's calling herself the daughter from hell. Her new song is going to be on the album. It's called Hit the Wall, K92.

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Not sure why. Every movie or show doesn't need a reboot or a sequel, but there are reports that a Parent Trap sequel is in the works, starring Lindsay Lohan. Why? After all this time? And how could you do it? We're missing a couple of characters here. I don't know. I don't think we need this one. K92.

K92, Antoine Terrell from the K92 Morning Thing going to be at the Salem Fair tonight, starting at 4. And Miss Monica's going to be there tomorrow for Help a Pet Night. 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

Say at the FIFA World Cup, playing tonight, 8 o'clock in Seattle, taking on Belgium. The round of 16, that's going to be on Fox. Definitely checking that out. I don't know, did we go to a bar to watch the game tonight? Watch the FIFA World Soccer match? USA taking on Belgium. Or is that a little after your bedtime, post-bedtime? It's summertime. Let's break the rules a little bit. Stay out late on school night. Just when

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Tame Impala with the music video, exactly what you expect with vampires. If Dracula traded in his cape for like a bucket hat, that's the vibe you get from the music video from Tame Impala on K92, Virginia's number one hit music station. I'm Freddie Mac. Thanks for having us on this afternoon. Hopefully you enjoyed your holiday weekend and you have all your limbs and fingers still.

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Karen at the top of the list, most judged first names. I'm sorry for all the good Karens. You know, a few bad apples spoil the bunch. It's K92.

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2: Dance Watch Rally from K92 Morning Thing and Fair Fanatics as well as Swifties. I am standing right here at the K92-10 and the excitement is off the charts. The Salem Fair is buzzing and it's all happening right now this Monday until 10 p.m. And let me tell you, K92, we are bringing the heat more than Mother Nature. I am literally right here hanging out from 4 until 6. I'm ready to challenge you in a game of cornhole. And I'm giving away some awesome prizes and just soak up all of this amazing fair atmosphere with you. While you're here, you absolutely have to enter to win the ultimate Taylor Swift merch pack. I'm talking about official Swiftie merch, a Speak Now vinyl, and so much more. This is your chance to snag some incredible gear, and it's all happening right now at the K92 tent. Right outside of the entrance. Remember, gate admission and parking is completely free to get in on all this fun. Just keep that clear bag policy in mind. And if you're 17 or under, please grab a chaperone that is 25 or older. Come find me and the K92 crew right now at the Salem Fair and enter to win the amazing Taylor Swift prize pack at the Salem Fair.

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1: K92, this is probably one of the best Is It Cake items that I've ever seen. There's a woman who made the Statue of Liberty out of Hershey's cookies and cream, like the chocolate bars. Yeah, completely out of that, and created the Statue of Liberty. I mean, this is dope. And yes, absolutely would eat it. Started

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And Mr. Antoine Terrell from the K92 Morning Thing is there till 6. So definitely stop by and see him. Your chance to win some prizes as well with K92. I like being

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1: Antoine Terrell at the Salem Fair, and I am looking around right now, and I can tell you this is the perfect spot for family fun this Monday evening. The gates are open until 10 p.m. tonight, and parents, you're going to love this. Gate admission and parking are absolutely free. 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I just saw some amazing acts at the Danny Grant Cowboy Circus. Truly incredible. You got the thrilling Extreme Raptor Show or the hilarious All-American Pig Races. They're running multiple times throughout the evening. And tonight on the Heart Motors free music stage, it's Thunder Ridge bringing you the tunes. It's a night of wonder and excitement for everyone right here at the Salem Fair. Just a friendly reminder about the clear bag policy and that guests 17 and under, you need a chaperone that's 25 or older to enter with you. 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

Noah Kahan putting out an odd request. And it's not odd. Well, it's odd because he has to ask in the first place. And that's basically to go to use the actual restroom when you're at his shows. Don't go on the field or the ground, wherever you're standing during the concert. It just ruins the experience for everybody. I think that goes without saying. But apparently in 2026, you still got to say that on K92. Got me.

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I bet. Say, I got drive, I don't need a car. 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I'm a demon lord. Fall off what? I ain't seen the horse. Called your bluff, better cite the source. Fame ain't something that I need no

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Tonight, USA taking on Belgium in the round of 16, the FIFA World Cup. Looking forward to that tonight on Fox, 8 o'clock. Yeah, I think I'm staying late. Staying up late on a school night. Oh, well, it's summertime.

All right, they called it the wedding of the century over the weekend. Taylor Swift, Travis Kelce. I wonder if she'll take his last name legally. Taylor Kelce? I mean, publicly, she'll always be Taylor Swift to us on K92.

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Who asked for this? You know what I mean? Why are we going to ruin the classic that is Parent Trap with a sequel? Bro, stop. Right? 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

Yeah, so the heat we've been dealing with the last few weeks. This has to be, you remember that movie we grew up watching, Holes, with Shia LaBeouf? And, you know, that time they were digging out in the desert. Stanley Yelnats, I think was his name in the movie. Yeah, this is the heat that they had. We feel like we've been out in the desert the last week or plus.

Yeah, the Salem Fair back on this week. Every night from 4 to 10 with K92, Virginia's number one hit music station. Antoine's there for just a while longer. If you get in there before 6, you'll see him from the Morning Thang with your chance to win Taylor Swift merch, Speak Now vinyl with the K92 van and prize patrol. They're out there ready to see you.

0: It's Antoine Terrell here, still live from the Salem Fair, and my taste buds are having an absolute party. If you're anything like me, half of the reason you come to the fair is for the food, and let me tell you, it does not disappoint. I'm talking about all of your favorites, from piping hot funnel cakes dusted with powdered sugar to juicy corn dogs, crispy fried Oreos, and so much more. The smell alone is enough to get your stomach rumbling. 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So come hungry, because you're going to want to try everything. 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

So you remember last week that a couple climbed to the top of the Empire State Building in New York. The guy proposed. Ivan and Angela are their names. Super popular on socials, by the way. They have been granted supervised release because they're facing a slew of charges. So they're out for now.

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Recreational marijuana sales are going to begin next July. So we got about a year before that. But yeah, recreational marijuana on the regulated retail market. Approved.

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H-I-T-S. That spells K92, Virginia's number one hit music station.

singing a Spyro. Beautiful voice, very talented. Her debut album just came out this past Friday called Visitor. That song's on it. It's called Die on This Hill with K92. I'm Freddie Mac. We appreciate you having us on, spending your Monday with us post July 4th weekend. We got new Niall Horan. It's called Taste So Good.

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K92, it's Freddie Mac. My new favorite trend is the women walking in the bathroom while their guy is on the toilet and pretending to do a house tour or a bathroom tour, just recording everything, pretending he's not even there. And all of them are my favorite. I can't stop watching. 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

Virginia's number one hit music station, K92. It didn't seem like Harry Styles was at Taylor Swift's wedding over the weekend, which, I mean, makes sense because they're exes. But his current fiance is Zoe Kravitz, and then he's reportedly having two weddings, one in London, one in New York for her side of the family. Now, I imagine it's not going to be nearly as big as the wedding of the century, what was over the weekend, with K92.

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You get a takeout order, and anywhere they ask you what your name is on the order, and then they spell it wrong on the little receipt thing, or when they write it on the bag or whatever. I got Frebby for the second time, and I don't understand. This is like a running theme. This is the second time it's ever happened. F-R-E-B-B-Y. Like I said, Freddy. And the person asked me, they asked me my name like three times. I said, Freddy. I've never heard of Frebby with a B before, but I guess now I got a new alter ego or something. That's what we need to do. Take our power back.

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2: 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Ariana Grande seen recently hanging out with her ex. Not the Ethan Slater guy, the Ricky Alvarez dude. Interesting. 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

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Willy Wonka's golden ticket or an invite to Taylor and Travis's wedding? I'm thinking the latter. This dude was there. It's K92, somber, homewrecker.

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1: As a healthcare worker, I think about saving lives, not saving for retirement. I need something that's fast, simple, and available to workers like me. With RetirePath, I get all of that. In just a few minutes, I can set up a plan based on my needs and start investing for the future on my own terms. Simple, speedy savings. So I can get back to a different kind of saving.
2: 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All that you love is all in one trip. 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
2: 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I'm Post Malone.
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